0: Crazy Radio.
1: Dance when the vibes get loose. 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Then we rock the place when the bass gets moved. Dance with the vibes get loose.

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Here are the Night Watchers.

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1: 1988 was just the beginning. And now, in 1998, the story continues. 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
1: Five, four, three, two, one.

Radio Gaga was the name of that song. Now I'm back with the track and I feel so strong. 1996, the remake is done. First time ever since the story begun. One of my favorites in the music scene. Here is the voice of Queen.

0: být šílený neznamená být úplně hlízaný. 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Crazy Radio.
1: Young money, young money. 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

0: Minimum muziky, minimum infa, maximálně fun. 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
1: This shows real intellectual muscle.
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0: If your system is whack, then you should hear. 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
2: 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How are you doing? How are you doing?